0: RMF Rock.
1: Are you the guys on the beach who hate everything? Is this some sort of hip music?

nothing else, no one else but you and I. And it ain't me, it ain't you, it's only us, it's us right now. You're finding it, take it in, saw it. You and me, no one else, nothing.

that you want to forget, but I'll remember you no matter where our ways may take us to. And even when the memories slip away,

wild thing, I think I love you. But I wanna know for sure. So come on, hold me tight.